0: Before you go, there's something I want you to have.
1: Oh, it's beautiful. 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
1: 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I used to meet you down on Woods Quick Road. You did your hair up like you were famous.

road. You out of your mind, out of control, questioning me like I'm a criminal or something. Stole your heart or something, like I'm up to something. You must be with girlfriends, gossiping. Chicks hate on Kobe because he ain't with them. 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